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0: 91.1 Hot FM, your throwback lunch. That one wrapping it up, though. Fun fact about me, I cannot get ready without music. And a song that's been spinning on my Get Ready playlist at the moment, none other than Miss Swift. That makes me feel like a powerful woman when I get ready. It sets the tone. Taylor Swift, Elizabeth Taylor coming up next for you. You might have to add that to your Get Ready playlist for our Ladies Oaks Day coming up this Friday. I'm looking forward to seeing the fashions on the field. 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

0: G'day, it's Nigel and Al. We're back this afternoon. Have you ever been in that situation where everyone's raving about a movie and you think, I didn't like it?
1: You find yourself in that situation a lot, don't you? Going to find out if you've been in that same seat this afternoon. And speaking of seats at the movies, we've got a family pass for you ready to go to Masters of the Universe. We're going to play a little game called Who Man.
0: We will catch you from 3, all thanks to Clubhouse on Ocean Street. It's Nugget and Al on 91.1 Hot FM. I got my hands.

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0: Game on, Sam. 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More tickets could be all yours. We'll see you tomorrow from 5 when you wake up here at 91.1 Hot FM.

0: It's 91.1 Hot FM. Kaylee filling in for Mikey. He's back next week. We have the biggest hits and the best throwbacks, like this hit. Coming closer, now that I'm in bed, tangled up in wires, I can't catch my breath. And this throwback. Morning and I step outside and I take a deep breath and I get real hot. And it's all coming up after two here on Hot.
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7: Good afternoon. No hold-ups for your run on the Bruce Highway. North or southbound looks good on Steve Irwin Way through Beerwah and Landsborough. At this stage, we're clear through Mountain Creek both ways on the Sunshine Motorway. Little busy for Nicklin Way around Point Cartwright Drive. Still dealing with a single vehicle crash. Emu Mountain Road, Perigian Springs at Perigian Springs Drive. No delays there, though. Score $30 off Jetstar flights with Flight Centre. Today only. Fly Sunshine Coast to Melbourne one way from $115. Book online now at Flight Centre. It's Paul with another update in an hour on 91.1 Hot FM.
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17: Hi there, I'm Matt McDonald. Pro-Palestinian protesters have forced the entrance to Parliament House in Canberra to be shut. Around 50 activists tied to the Global Flotilla zip-tied themselves and knelt on the floor in the marble foyer before being removed by security. It's been revealed Jewish witnesses who have given evidence at the Royal Commission into Anti-Semitism have been targeted with online hate speech and harassment since giving evidence. Commissioner Virginia Bell has referred at least one instance to federal police. The opposition is rejecting government claims that the drop in power prices is thanks to the expansion of renewables. Power prices are set to fall by up to 10% in some parts of the country. But Shadow Energy Minister Dan Tehan says renewables aren't the only answer.
18: What I'm saying is we need energy abundance. We need all forms of energy into our grid. That's how you bring down prices.
17: A woman will front a Queensland court today over the alleged drowning death of a four-year-old girl in Ipswich. The girl was found unresponsive last night and could not be revived. The 31-year-old woman has been charged with one count of domestic violence murder. An autopsy has confirmed a person who passed away in Darwin Hospital in April most likely died from diphtheria. And the US insists military strikes carried out in southern Iran were done with restraint amid ongoing peace talks. Missile launch sites and boats placing mines were targeted in the strikes. Essendon bosses concede the club could not keep going in the same direction after parting ways with coach Brad Scott. Dean Solomon will take over as interim coach. President Andrew Welsh says they were not comfortable with where the team was sitting.
19: As a board, we met in recent days, assessed our position honestly and made a decision. The nature of our losses, the way we are playing and the key performance indicators we set out at the start of the season are not trending in the right direction.
17: And the Maroons will hit Accor Stadium in Sydney this afternoon for their captain's run ahead of tomorrow night's State of Origin opener. That's the latest news and sport.
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20: Going to be another wet one today. 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High of 24, showers today, and expect pretty much the same tomorrow, going for a high of 25 with showers throughout the day. Good news though, Friday for Ladies Oaks Day is looking awesome.
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1: 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You
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0: Game on, Sam. 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
2: I can't recall the last time that we

0: Good morning. It is Sam and Ash at 6:38. Time for this.
1: 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Nah-hoo's.
2: So what's this concert goss?
0: This is great. I love this. 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
2: Okay.
0: Isn't that a fabulous idea? So basically, you're getting rewarded for listening. It's like people who listen here. We reward them with goodness of movie tickets and stuff like that to listen to the dribble that we go on with. So that's how we reward our listeners.
2: It's good dribble, though. I mean, high-quality dribble.
0: Each their own. but Spotify, yeah, so if you're a massive Taylor Swift fan or JB fan or whatever the case is, and you want to go and get tickets to their concert, they will identify you then as a super fan because of the amount of minutes maybe you've listened to that artist, and they'll go, she's a super fan. Yep, let's open it up to her. I think it's great.
2: And you get freebies, or you're just opened up into a space where you start to buy the tickets?
0: Into pre-sale and things like that.
2: That's clever.
0: Yeah.
2: That's a good move. You know, that's a genius business move.
0: Oh, it's fantastic. But here's the thing, right, which is great, because then it should spike up royalties for the artists.
2: As well,
0: which is going to be great. The other thing is, you know how, and like I'm not salty about this at all, but remember how...
2: You missed out on Hillary Duff tickets.
0: Wow.
2: Is that what you're going to say?
0: Yeah, I was going to say that. And, you know, it's fine. It's fine. Like, but if I was a massive Hillary Duff fan, which I am.
2: Had you been listening to her much in the months leading up?
0: Nah.
2: See?
0: Yeah, if I had have been, maybe. I might have been able to not be 50,000th in line and I could have been like, you know, 10th. Because it'd been a while. It'd been a hot minute, and then the next thing, Hillary Duff's big again. Like, how cool is this? They can identify fans, and then you can get access to pre-sale tickets, which I think is a genius move.
2: Yeah, that's very clever.
0: That is your latest new entertainment news. This is Post Malone right now. It's 91.1 Hot FM. Sam and Ash, waking you the fun up. Good morning.